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1: Iswara, suara warga Indonesia.
2: I might lose my mind, waking when the sun's down, riding all these highs, waiting for the calm down. Walk these streets with me, I'm doing decently, just glad that I can breathe.

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I like that, then she told me right back. 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

0: 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We're bound to break and my hands are tied.
1: Dengarkan Iswara di mana aja,
2: kapan aja,
1: dengan streaming ke iswara.id.